0: head to 227 Jackson Street, some kind of 11. Calling party said that a couple of people walked into her house.
1: Like
0: and then they left, and she's got them locked in to the in the driveway right now.

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0: First, last name, Pump the Golf Alpha November. First name, Mike Echo Lima Oscar Delta Yankee. 2004.

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First name Sierra Hotel Alpha November Echo Lima Lima Yankee 2004-719. Last name Papa Echo Romeo Echo Zulu. First name Romeo Echo November Echo Lima Lima Yankee 2004-719.

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1: Copy, out that way.

Sagan and both Perez's can be entered as trespass.

0: lobby complaint walk-in in regards to some type of custody issue. Her children are in foster care, and she's looking to file a complaint against the foster parents in DCF for that. There's a couple other intricacies to it, if you can step in it as that.
1: Copy. I'll be on a 5-2.
2: I can take that.
1: I'm kind of curious about some of the details.
2: Copy.

Quarantine, the patient is currently unresponsive, reported to be breathing. The casino, they are on the way.

0: Sorry, station not breathing at this time.
1: Hey Steve, do you need to read this then? Service has arrived on scene. Red 27, did you pass it? 27, got it. Open, it's not breathing.
0: Yeah, CST on scene as well, Steve.

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0: Roman, yes, and upon Wyndham Medic 101 Circle, Mansfield Center for Nursing, room 122, 83 year old male cardiac problem, 2053. 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

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Troop, we had to access the facility via knock box, so it set the alarm off. Yeah, affirmative. I'm sure the staff can reset it, so no response needed, but just notification to them.

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Medicaid ambulance, 501 responding, 63 Hope Street, for a 58-year-old female, swollen legs and complaining of flank pain. 22-0.

0: 911, you're responding to St. Paul Soup Kitchen, 220 Valley Street, for a fire alarm. Call came from the office smoke detector. Be advised, you have a key holder arriving in about 5 minutes.
1: Yeah, thank you.

0: White colored dirt bike. 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And out of the city.
1: Scene investigating FNGL from Chief Side, 2219.
2: Main, been circling through all the parking lots. Leonard Duncan, O'Reilly's, he'll probably be back.
0: Go again, 38. I think I stepped you.
2: I saw him a little while earlier. He's been looping around between Bridge and Main, circling around all the parking lots over across from Enterprise, heading down West Main just to make a big circle. He'll be back.
0: Copy. He was driving on the sidewalk. Reckless. Side show down just prior, just after the fire.
2: Duncan. Your message walks on you. Pop a wheelie and drive down West Main Street while he was continuing his wheelie.

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1: Affirmative.
0: Wonderful. I'll advise.

0: paramedic 41 Thornbush Road across the Briar Cliff Road, any air mail possible, CBA 2235. TA Mansfield Department, Windham Medic 41 Thornbush Road across the Briar Cliff Road, 89 air mail possible, CBA 2235. 41 Thornbush Road, 89 year old male possible stroke.
1: That's Mansfield, 41 Thornbush Road. Question of the CBA, setting out TM 3344.

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Team Ashley, Prime Number 1, is speaking with Tara Moreno. 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
1: Road call and add
0: North Woodhill to this second call. Can you just start a paramedic as well for this second call?
1: This is it with Fort North Windham or Fort Hampton.
2: Do you have any additional information?
1: Closer to Hampton. 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Okay.

Hill Road for a two-car head-on with severe injuries. Minimums 801, 932, North Windham, respond to Chaplin. Hampton Road up Phoenix Hill Road for a two-car head-on, severe injuries.

0: Sounds like you're going to go to Hampton Road at Phoenixville Road for the two-car head-on with severe injuries. Negative. Both ambulance 501 and ambulance 701 are going to go to that crash.
1: I believe one is going to be sufficient.

0: responding to the first or second incident. 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We need to say please fire to Maury Road at Marshallville.
1: QB, car 312 responding.
0: Car 312 responding. Started the QB on the conflict road. Thank you. 701 responding, Route 6.
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0: Second medic to that.

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1: Four, five, three.

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0: That was car 209 on scene from Morley Road and Marcy Road. We're going to start you a test sufficient for Mansfield and Mansfield Road.
1: Yes, this is
0: Fire
1: as long as we have three ambulances coming to you, 6188.
0: Yeah, they 501 was picking on scene with you. It was

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1: Rescue 102, I need you to pull through the scene because it's blocking on the north end of the scene, please.

0: 5209. 5209. We've got a refusal obtained here on Maury Road. We'll be returning shortly.
1: Roger, you have Hampton and you're going 661 on the way. Would you like them to secure?
0: Yeah, I got 661 right here. No, Hampton can return.
1: Service 112,
2: 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Southwind,
1: can you
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0: Jefferson in. Notify the state DOT. The barricade for Route 6, north of 198. Be closed for an extended period of time.
1: Received. I did just hear the state police make that request to their dispatch.
0: Very good, thank you.
1: Are there any paramedics on scene with you yet? I'm not sure if we missed them.
0: I have one possible paramedic on scene with you.
1: Thank you, thank you.
0: Medic 32 about a mile out. Message is Medic 32. Control pass between in front of ambulance 701. They'll have your patient. 701.

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1: 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I need you to shut down the Route 6 at the intersection of 198. I'll get you some more details in a minute. If we can also get an EPA to one of them.

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1: 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Two nine nine four nine six nine nine.

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1: Returning.
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0: for about 45. Building 1, left side dock overhead door. There is a Robert Fish on site, but he has no correct passcode. He's going to be there in a black and silver pickup truck.
1: Okay.

0: sidewalk.
1: Canceled January 4th, 2025, at a 2000 GMC Yukon color black to Jorge Galarza off of 403 Pleasant Street.
2: Where's the guy that set up the alarm locate?
1: He's going to be there on the campus in a black and silver pickup truck. The beginning of the entrance. Probably on the Natchez Street side. Response to the name Richard Fish.
2: Gila Valley. This the commercial plate, Kilo 92827K, 92827.
1: Seven.

Your department one is cold surface, 7321. Mike, I guess that's a lot of that. Mike, last one, 2 3 south, mile 1 3 4 4 4 4 4 4 4 4 4 4 4 4 4 4 4 4 4 4 4 4 4 4 4 4 4 4 4 4 4 4 4 4 4 4 4 4 4 4 4 4 4 4 4 4 4 4 4 4 4 4 4 4 4 4 4 4 4 4 4 4 4 4 4 4 4 4 4 4 4 4 4 4 4 4 4 4 4 4 4 4 4 4 4 4 4 4 4 4 4 4 4 4 4 4 4 4 4 4 4 4 4 4 4 4 4 4 4 4 4 4 4 4 4 4 4 4 4 4 4 4 4 4 4 4 4 4 4 4 4 4 4 4 4 4 4 4 4 4 4 4 4 4 4 4 4 4 4 4 4 4 4 4 4 4 4 4 4 4 4 4 4 4 4 4 4 4 4 4 4 4 4 4 4 4

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1: 912-1989. 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
1: 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He should be in our CAD.

0: We have reported 7 cars versus the 3 on Route 2. Sorry, the medic. They reported 1 party who was confused. So far we have dispatched your ambulance along with Colchester's.
1: Would you be able to reach the destination or resources out of Boswell?

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0: You're going to 526, are you responding?
4: Alpha, Yankee, 92276.
0: You're calling the Thompson, you're going to respond to the list of this.

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0: I can stand report everyone in fusel and possible transport. 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

0: 75 headquarters. Get a number. He just added a call. Already ran her.
1: Test.
0: 189-938-713. 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

0: 5, it's Porsche.
1: Command, this is Handle 526. We're going to have to come up by the booth. We see there's traffic coming down on the eastbound side. We're going to have to come around.

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0: Sierra Lima Foxtrot, November 20.

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0: 49, you in house?
1: Negative, I can't be though.
0: Yeah, I need a witness for refusal.

0: Yeah. On your radar, I've got everybody tied up by Azle South 29 off of 62 South Street, apartment number 1. Calling party is going to be a foster parent, 10-year-old, left sometime after midnight, left the front door unlocked. It's going to be Aria Lee, the short black shorts with a t-shirt, darker skin, 5'4", black hair. She said there's a vehicle across the street, 43 vehicle with the lights on. She's not sure if she could be there or if she's gone to her mother's apartment. She's out of school, so she does not have custody or contact with her. This is above eminence.
1: Copy, put your man in duty, please.

0: to.
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0: 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And I got a second main lead approach when you're ready.
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0: Jackson and south in the vehicle.
1: Start to EMS, can you give me an update if he's breathing?

0: and call. Can I get a unit to free up and try to make contact with Mount South?
1: 49, clearing shortly.
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2: Five, that's the 30S that 49 was out with. He's waiting on a tow truck.
1: Copy, I'm clearing. I'm en route to 49.

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0: 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Others can be roving, looking for the juvenile, please. Copy, 7, we'll start looking around.
1: Go ahead. Call into this office, please. Thank you.

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0: 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Also, I checked Janelle's. I don't have any current registered vehicles to her. Everything's been junked. Highway heading our way. I believe the 400 level apartments for that building you have to access from the back stairwell, like the fire exit type.
1: The back stairwell is apartments 200 and 300. 400 is on Main Street, and the front door is locked. We have no way to get in.
0: If I can find some phone numbers or something to make it happen.
2: Three 815 65 CX 815 65.

0: be an injury.
1: Your name?
0: Just to confirm, it's Department 401.
1: So CAD and DMV have it as 401.
0: Receive. Attempting to make contact now.

0: And we're going to check an address right around the corner from South Street, and with another family member. She says that she might be over there.
1: Copy.

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1: Contact.
0: Want me going on track?

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We'll have it. Juvenile to be dispatched cell phone, that way we have it in case we need to put her in as a file 6 or anything.

senior and the junior. Junior is going to be 129-1996. I try to call the number we have on file for him and go to non-assistant voicemail.

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1: Negative on South Street, directly to the left of 62 South.
0: 60. 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

Star 24. 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
0: Did you run Janelis? Any 20s or civil 20s?
1: Multiple people, or are you looking with the juvenile?
0: One with the juvenile. Copy. Any with the reporting party?

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1: 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Starting mileage is 38161, 38161.
0: Can't believe you're out here, sir.

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Bitterbrook Road in the Wilmington Town Line, 19-year-old female, usually vomiting. Astro Department, 436 Turnpike Road, Bitterbrook Road in the Wilmington Town Line, 19-year-old female, usually vomiting.

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1: 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He stated the other one is rolled over. I don't know the condition of that patient, so we started a paramedic as a precaution.

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1: Yes, Car Vader 2 with a receiver. 632.

0: 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Crossing Palco Road to Common Road. 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

1, 2, 3 West Ave, a possible 14. Call comes from a small child, not able to give very much information, just said he heard a male and female yelling and screaming. That's about as much as I got. 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

November. 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

There's a caller. The Spanish speaker from next door, who we did not get the name of, she handed the phone off to a smaller child to help assist with translation. And when my partner asked for identifying information, they hung up. Roger.

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Wait.

Sorry, there was a Rockville medic. Second call for the ambulance, 40 Prospect Street, apartment 6, crosses Gainer Place and Chestnut Street. 7-year-old female respiratory issue.

बात कराते हैं।

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0: call. To the South Windham Fire Department, Willamette and Gainesville 501, you're responding 16 Old Plains Road, Unit 2 B Bravo. 49-year-old female, internal bleed, dizzy, vomiting. South Windham Fire Department, Willamette and Gainesville 501, Tension Medic 31. 16 Old Plains Road, Unit 2 B Bravo. 49-year-old female, internal bleeding, dizzy, vomiting. Time you dispatch 1150.
1: 31 has that.
0: 31, bleeding from the vagina, it's been a couple days, heavy bleeding, dizzy, lightheaded. Denied possibility of being pregnant. Around here. Medic 31, 16 Old Plains Road, Bravo, a 49-year-old female, internal bleeding, vomiting.

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0: That 30S, the red Dodge, didn't have a set of keys with it, did it?
1: I did not go inside the vehicle.
0: Roger.

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Check. You clear to call all units returning. I believe it's downgraded to the LF.

North Windham Fire Department, mutually South Windham Windham Center, you're responding. 112 Jordan Lane, North Windham Elementary School. Fire alarm, Fox 2000, reporting zone 3.

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1: Car 706 to 106. I got black smoke reported from the farmer's market. I can see in the distance in the area of Kick Hill Road and 207, maybe more on Kick Hill, possibly.
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0: Do you have a visual from Kick Hill?
1: Negative. 106 and 306. I'm going back to where I can see it from my place. It's a large black header. Alright, I'm in Chapel in Kick Hill and I don't see anything yet.
2: 706 from the farmer's market. It's still visual, but it's lightened up a little bit.

0: 6-6. Go ahead, Chief. 207 to Seabury is clear. Kick Hill is clear. I got Bill Collins going. He's going to announce Chapel. I'm going to backtrack up Babcock Hill. Unless it's one of these rear lots where they fired up some equipment, I see nothing.
1: Roger, I'm coming up into the center of town. I'm going to stage there. I think we got it pretty covered.
2: Station, let us know if you need it somewhere.
1: Copy that.
0: There was some heavy equipment at Chapel and Kick Hill, but it didn't look like they were working. And Lieutenant Kyle was going to check that out while he passes by.
1: Roger. The farmer's market?
3: Yes, I am, sir.
1: Can you meet me out by the road? Just point to the direction that you saw it.
3: Right by the Port of Pies, it's going to be extreme, it's going to be west of my, correction, east of my location, Derek.
4: It's very extreme, but it's light. I'm checking burn furnace now on my list.

0: I got two burn permits on Kick Hill Road at 227 and 284 at Gray Wall Farm. All eyes on the others.
1: Fingerprints.
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1: And what'd you check?
3: I went back to where I saw the header from elementary school and looked at the map, and it, if it's going to be any place that we haven't found, it would be over at Scott's.
1: Right, I'll just swing past there, but I don't think it's anything. From here at the farmer's market, I don't see anything. Yeah, like I said, whatever it was, it probably burned itself out.

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0: What'd you find on Seabury?
1: Seabury was clear. I'm now on dock.
0: Copy. Nothing found?
1: Not at this time, Chief.
0: There's a field across from Briggs on Babcock. We were there twice for burning. Could be that.
1: Copy. I'm all the way down to 73 Babcock now.

0: 6.
1: Email 6, pushing a thank you type. At 289 Windham Road, use the rear entrance, 24-year-old female, 6. Stomach pain, questioning a pancreatitis.
0: Paperwork's all set. Thank you, sir.

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1: Has a will in route coming from Walmart Street in a couple minutes.

0: 39 from 30 Chestnut Street or White Nissan Rogue, heading towards the main street towards...
1: Nines are negative.

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0: Said it was a strong arm. His child was near the car. 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

0: 7-5-9, sounds like a child's mother took the car without permission. 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
1: Johnson.
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0: Did you have Aaron in the call?
1: But I will, based on the registration info.
0: Roger, just let me know if it's 920.

Yeah, she said she's going to leave the car here. Her sister's on her way from Ivy Garden. Is willing to pick her up. Roger. Do you have the keys? Yeah, 5-3 does. Copy, thank you. Right. Yeah, that's fine. Roger.

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1: On the Lebanon, 116 Deepwood Drive, 90-year-old female, abdominal pain. That's 116 Deepwood Drive, Town of Lebanon, cross streets to be Spafford Road and Ryan Terrace. 90-year-old female, abdominal pain, come up on 3372 at 10.
2: Good drive.
3: Seven. FYI, that female from Memorial Drive is in the lobby.
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1: Didn't hurt anybody and nobody else, and I am responding. 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
0: Roger, copy.

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1: Are you all set for a rig?
0: Roger, I'm POV.
1: Are you all set with ambulance 606, or do you need me to get it?
0: Negative, 510's responding. So, we'll be able to hit the station.
1: Copy that.

0: 59 is back in the city, and 1130 in front of Napa. I have the code B. I will advise.
1: Roger.

Mike, can you put a ticket into the utilities? I believe it's going to be Eversource. However, it's Frontier Pole 334, which is on Plains Road. The service line that leads to the Frontier utility box has pulled away from the pole.

0: Affirmative. It goes pole to pole from the power pole over to their service pole, and it's pulled away. In the vicinity of 172.3.
1: 72.
0: Thank you, Claire.

0: Five Seven Station, was the Bristol officer looking for any vehicles that might be down?
1: Just contact with that person and request to have her call him.

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0: 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Just verifying, no traffic on the...
1: 179 responding. 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
1: Copy.
0: Think friends along or have them wait. I understand that. I'll have her move along.

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Bruce, this State Bravo Romeo, 89191, BR, 89191.

Allen Package Store. Brett, the owner of the store, he states that there is a elderly white female, long white hair, tie-dye t-shirt that's sitting out front asking people to buy for her. States that they've asked her to move along and she won't. He knows that her first name is Sue but doesn't know her last name. He'd like to have her formally trespassed.

What's an L? Last is going to be Whiskey, Union Tango Hotel, Echo November Oscar Whiskey. Thank you.

0: All no hits. She lives at 20 North.
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0: Roger that.

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Colorado 17-266-0968.

0: Here at 197 Lips Road on the dirt section. 26-year-old female, possible fall, altered mental status. Asher Department window medic. In the area of 197 Lips Road on the dirt section. 26-year-old female, possible fall, altered mental status.
1: Quick 911 call from a female. I thought she was arguing with a male. Telling him he should have thought about that before. She called 911. She said she'll speak to an officer either on the phone or in person. All she gave me is her name, Amanda Brown, and she would not answer any other questions.

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1: E52 Lobby, speak to the complainant. She's from 288 North Street. She's got a file 32 complaint.

0: Yeah, car 20, 15 minute ETA delay, sir.
1: Car 20 copies. Just confirm they're en route to Windham for a modified with Annual 520.

Access all of our rifle medics, 763 Thomas Andrew, apartment 23, 67-year-old female, just open greeting. Confirm with a rifle medic, 763 Thomas Andrew, press a tally green at all posts. 67-year-old female, just open greeting. 1640.

0: Roger, code 20. Put the incident under control. We'll remain on the scene with the CSP for a short time.
1: Car 20, under control, holding. System stabilized.
2: Ambulance 51, Medic 31 with the PD, 25 Vermont Drive, apartment number 5. Walk into the lobby reporting a male EPOH down on the floor. He left, so I have no additional information. He also reported two other EPOH people in the apartment, unknown on their status. That's going to be Ambulance 51, Medic 31, 25 Vermont Drive, Frickborough Apartments, apartment number 5. For at least one male EPOH down on the floor, PD's also en route. Unknown nature. I will try to get you more of the update.
0: How's that? We'll be en route.
2: Sounds like there's possibly three people there, EPOH, unknown status on any of them, other than the one down on the ground.

0: 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Roger, return.
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2: Clear. We adopt by 51.
3: 31 clear. Emergency. Roger.
1: Copy. I'll be in a minute.

Yeah, two just departed Wyndham. We're heading to Hartford Hospital. I got four of us on board. Fuel sitting at 1+50. Time and route, give me 15 minutes.

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0: Fire in Willington, Greenville, 613, checking out a medic, ID4, eastbound in the intersection, 73, emergency collapse and a rollover. Union Apartment, Willington, Greenville, 613.
1: Yep, you're on the way.
0: Checking out a medic, ID4, eastbound in the intersection, 73, rollover.

0: 257 Spring Street. I think it's going to be between North and Chestnut for very loud music. I took now 3 phone calls from Prospect Street and could actually hear it loud and clear in the background on the phone.
1: Yeah, I'll be with you.

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Allie, the Jennifer for the file 38. White male left with a cart full of liquid laundry soap. She got some footage, left in a blue Subaru going towards the highway.

station is Newtown Fire Department. Ambulance 5 respond to the area of Fort Spawn Hill Road and Gurleyville Road. The unknown medical nailed down in the grass over there. Third party call

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Roger, State A, black BMW with GT Reg, Bravo Yankee, 36203, drove off with the gas pump still attached. It occurred 15 minutes ago, and he believes the vehicle drove westbound towards Lower Main Street, was a Hispanic male operator. The vehicle does come back to 6 Maple Avenue, apartment 2.

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